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1: 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She said there's one thing you gotta learn, is not to be afraid of it. I said, no, I like it. I like it, it's good. She said, you like it now.

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like most things do. 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

0: Good morning and welcome to Midtown's Radio. We hope you had a restful and peaceful night. 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

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Come out next is the news on the hour. After that, we will be starting our main daytime schedule. 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
1: Protection against measles, mumps, rubella and varicella, the latter more commonly known as chickenpox, has been combined into a single vaccination known as MMRV. It's offered on the NHS to all children from 1 year old in two doses at 12 months and 18 months of age. Far from being simple childhood illnesses, they can have serious and life-changing consequences, such as blindness, seizures, hearing loss, and even death. The vaccination can also save sick days from school and nursery, sparing parents from having to miss work. And it can help to build the national community immunity protection for all ages. For further information about the MMRV vaccination, go to the NHS website or NHS app. This information applies to those living in England only. People living elsewhere in the UK should go to the relevant devolved administration website.

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1: Hello, baby. 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

0: 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But you can act now! Download the Change for Life Sugar Smart app so you can make changes you need to protect your kids.
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to have this girlfriend known as Elsie, with whom I shared four sordid rooms in Chelsea. She wasn't what you'd call a blushing flower,

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Must have been Louise who gave it to him. 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And everybody knows that Marie got it from me. Giles got it from Daphne. She got it from Joan, who picked it up in County Cork, a kiss in the Blarney Stone. Pierre gave it to Sheila, who must have brought it there. He got it from Francois and Jacques. Aha! Lucky Pierre. Max got it from Edith, who gets it every spring. She got it from her daddy, who just gives her everything. She then gave it to Daniel, whose spaniel has it now. Our dentist even got it, and we're still wondering how. Ah, but I got it from Agnes, or maybe it was Sue, or Millie, or Billy, or Jilly, or Willie, it doesn't matter who. It might have been at the pub, or at the club, or in the loo. And if you will be my friend, then I might, mind you, I said might,

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1: 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It also provides specialised and tertiary services across Sussex and parts of the South East, including neuroscience, arterial vascular surgery, neonatology, specialised paediatric, cardiac, cancer, renal, infectious disease and HIV medicine services. 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

It's undeniably

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0: tea. Very snappy, you'll declare. It's simply topping to be there and hear them swapping smart tidbits. Put on the Ritz.
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God bless you all, and I wish you all a speedy recovery. But don't forget, straight after the news, another great program.

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0: 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In 2026, we are celebrating 50 years since Middowns Radio first opened its doors in 1976. 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

calories. We all need them. But the thing is, it's hard to know how many, especially when we all need a different daily amount. So, here's an easy way of helping you make sure you get the right amount. Just eat around 400 for breakfast, 600 for lunch, and another 600 for dinner, leaving just enough space for a few healthy snacks. And remember, 400, 600, 600. 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

schoolboy of Company B. And when he plays boogie woogie bugle, he was busy as a bzzz bee. And when he plays, he makes the company jump ahead to the bar. He's a boogie woogie bugle boy of Company B. Do do do do do da da.

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1: Right, people, gather round. 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
3: 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This has been Robin Russell and In the Mood. Coming up next will be the news on the hour. 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
1: Hello, and welcome to the TK Legendary Vibes. I am Tommy Kennedy, and I will be bringing you the best of music right here on Midtown's Radio.

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2: Every day, people in Mid-Sussex go hungry for reasons ranging from redundancy to receiving an unexpected bill on a low income. The Mid-Sussex food banks provide a minimum of 3 days emergency food and support to people in crisis in Mid-Sussex. Care professionals such as doctors, health visitors, social workers, the Citizens Advice Bureau and the police identify people who need help and issue them with a food bank voucher. The food bank clients then bring their voucher to a food bank centre. Volunteers meet clients over a cup of tea or free hot meal and are able to signpost people to agencies able to solve the long-term problem. The food bank also runs a rural delivery service, which takes emergency food boxes to clients living in rural areas who cannot afford to get to a food bank. There are Mid-Sussex food banks in Hayward Heath, Burgess Hill and East Grinstead. If you think that you need help from the food bank to feed your family and yourself, then talk to your doctor, nurse or social worker, or go to the local Citizens Advice Bureau for further advice. The Mid-Sussex Food Banks, helping with hunger in a crisis.
0: Hello, I'm Charlotte and I'm a broadcast journalist and I used to volunteer as a presenter at Midtowns Radio, and it was such a brilliant experience volunteering there. I learned a huge amount from the team, who were all really kind and welcoming and really knowledgeable too. 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So I'd really encourage anybody who's thinking about it to volunteer at Midtowns Radio. 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

0: Washing your hands frequently throughout the day is good practice at any time. You should wash your hands using soap and water or hand sanitizer, in particular when you get to work or arrive home, after going to the toilet and before you eat or handle food. You should wash your hands thoroughly for at least 20 seconds, about the length of this infomercial.
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0: Hello and welcome to the Princess Royal Hospital here in Haywards Heath. 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

0: Hello, my name is Dr. Mark Metcalf, and I have an important message for you about prostate and testicular cancer. 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C. Change. 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Are you needing to rush to the toilet? C. Change in testicles. Have your testicles changed in shape, size, or how they feel? Can you feel any lumps, or is there pain or a change in sensation? D. Difficulty. Is it difficult to have a pee? Do you have to strain or feel like you haven't emptied all your pee when you have finished? Usually, the chances are it isn't cancer and it won't be serious, but it's important to find cancer early so treatment can start sooner and there's a better chance of being cured. Please do not hesitate to speak to your GP if you notice something unusual for you. The NHS is here to help you get the care you need.
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0: This is Tommy Kennedy on Sounds Radio. 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

Coming to hospital can sometimes be difficult, and we are here to help should you need it. 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

0: all day and all of the night at the Princess Royal Hospital and throughout Mid Sussex. 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

0: Hello. 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Firstly, there are National Health Service or NHS hospitals, which are free for people who normally live in the UK. Secondly, there are independent hospitals run by private companies or charities, which usually charge for their services. Most NHS hospitals will offer emergency care, maternity services, surgery, medical care, children's services, also known as paediatrics, and cancer care. Larger hospitals may also offer specialist services such as cardiac surgery, neurosurgery, or complex paediatric surgery. There are also a number of specialist NHS hospitals which only provide care for selected conditions, such as eye hospitals or orthopaedic hospitals. Community NHS hospitals are smaller and provide a more limited range of services to their local community. These can include community beds, outpatient clinics, minor injuries units, and X-ray departments. NHS hospitals are run by National Health Service organisations called trusts. Some hospitals are called foundation trusts, which can operate more independently but are more accountable to their local population. Most NHS hospitals undertake the training of medical, nursing and other healthcare staff and will also be conducting medical research. Some are called university hospitals. These are typically linked to a medical school or university.
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0: 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Let's do more. 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Better. 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
2: Every 90 seconds in the UK, someone is admitted to hospital with a brain injury. This might be due to an accident, road traffic collision, assault, fall, stroke, brain tumour, or meningitis. These are just a few examples. Life can be knocked off course in a few seconds with a sudden and lasting impact on the individual as well as for their family and friends. Headway Sussex are the main organisation in this area who can provide ongoing support and services to individuals and their families experiencing brain injury to help navigate the way forward in a world that can seem uncertain and very different. 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

Hello and good afternoon, Mid-Sussex. This is Guy Thornett. We had a little technical issue, which we managed to solve, and now we're running on empty, but it's absolutely fine. That was Billy by Prefab Sprout. It's one of my favourite tracks of all time, and those of you that know me will understand why. All the lyrics of Prefab Sprout make me tingle. They're just great. I feel every single one of them. Don't know why. Just always been that way. One of the best bands in my world ever, and they're a match for the Beatles. Anyway, enough of all that. What have we got? It's Monday afternoon. You listen to Middowns Radio. You can call us on 01444 1350. I think the phone's working. I'm going to suggest emails at the moment are not. They're down. There's no signal coming through. So I'm really sorry for those of you that do want a record played. I can't do that. But I'm sure you'll survive. What I'm going to witter on about today, I've got a few things. I've got some nice music that I really enjoy listening to quite loudly. And I've got some weird stories about the Beatles. I've got a really good book, which you can just distill really simply and easily and get some meat. And oddly interesting meat about the Beatles. We seem to know so much about them, but there's still more things to learn. Let's play something which is, I haven't heard it for a long time, but I do know, it's really rather good. It's Curtis Mayfield and Move On Up.

Bit of Curtis Mayfield. That's pretty nice to hear, isn't it, for a summer's day? And it is summer's day. It's windy, which is, I think, okay, considering the absolute nightmare of a few days we've had where we've been baking. Really, just the hottest I think I've ever been. And hotter inside than outside. Being outside at night time later and later and later just to get a little bit of cool is crazy. Friends are overseas. They're in Norway for the midnight sun, and sent pictures of them in the midnight sun. It's very strange, and you've got to wonder, what kind of people are you as a consequence of that? Some do change. They change their sleeping patterns, but most don't. They try and go to bed at the normal time, get up at the normal time, because business is still open at whatever it is, 8:30, 9 earlier. And they finish at the normal time as well, so nothing gets changed as a consequence of that over there. But it is just weird seeing daylight for 23 hours plus. It's a bit mad. Out of that madness comes Lily Allen and The Fear.

That was the fear, and that was the clean version. Apparently there's not a very clean version, which I have heard, and it's justified. I heard Keith Allen, who's her dad, on a podcast. Don't look it up, don't try and find it. He has no really interesting stories, although he does think they're amazingly interesting and amazingly funny. They're really not. Don't waste your time trying to find them. How he managed to create Alfie and Lily is beyond reason, and probably an amazing mother is behind the success of both of them. Lily, you're brilliant. Here is, I'm afraid to say, another one by her. I'm not going to be afraid to say it. It's great. It's called Smile.

Well, that was quite nice, wasn't it? That song by Keane, I think. I can't tell you any other ones by Keane, but they pop up and down every now and again. So many of them do. They come around for festival times, so I'm guessing they're playing this summer somewhere near you. Will be Keane. I think Lily Allen's been playing theatres. She's been taking a theatre. She played the West End, I think, for a week or longer. And she does her songs, but with, you know, a setting behind them, which kind of generates more of a feeling and the spirit of the song. Pretty good, I guess, pretty good. And then, of course, there's the old Harry Styles. He's doing 11 days at Wembley Arena, another one tonight. Yeah, that's pretty big. That must be the equivalent of doing quite a lot of marathons. How are we feeling out there? Are we feeling good today? The Andy Burnham story, is that a good story? I mean, I have to say, having got kids in the family who are looking for work at that age, one is in the job, which is I'm very lucky and he's very lucky to have, and the other one's looking. Burnham needs to just bring a little bit more optimism in the country, and I think he's doing that kind of already with the reactions that he's getting from speaking to people and the devolvement of power. Yeah, okay, do it, let's see what happens. It's got to be better than it is now. And if people start talking up things rather than talking things down, it, I think, would be quite a lot better. But that's just my take on something which is pretty significant. I don't think he's going to get on well with President Trump. Do I care? Actually, no. This is Gorillaz.

That is, well, I think you know who it is. That's Gorillaz again, with Johnny Marr on it. Just a little nod there, but shouldn't be too obvious about it, should we? I saw British American Tobacco, a huge company. It's listed in the UK, but probably wishes they're listed in America because their shares have just gone crazy stupid. Do we sell now? Do we sell now? God, the worries and concerns that some people have. British American Tobacco is slashing 9,000 jobs globally, I think. People aren't smoking as much, surprise, surprise. Awful lot of vape shops coming through, especially where we live in Haywards Heath. Another one's just opened where a coffee shop was before. I can't see people going in there and buying. I'm just not sure what the guy's doing. There's no money going through the till. I don't understand it. I'm scratching my head trying to work it out and wondering if it's a rates thing. I don't know. I can't be sure. There are now, I don't know, three or four dedicated vape shops in Haywards Heath, something like that. That seems quite a lot for what seems like a lower edge thing that people are doing. Smoking's much less. Smoking vapes is probably not as much as ordinary smoking, is it? Let's be honest. Feels a bit random and unnecessary to have so many. I was going to talk to you about the Beatles. Let's see if I can get that working. The Beatles, who are they? You know who the Beatles are. There's something interesting, but for me anyway. Back in 19, oh, a long time ago, way before most of you were around, in 1976, a group called Klaatu, K-L-A-A-T-U, they released a mysterious eponymous debut album, eponymous named after them, debut album in August 76 on Capitol. No specific artist or production credit, with the music broadly Pepper-esque, Pepper-era Beatlesque, but also Pink Floydian and ELO-like, apparently. A rumour grew that the Beatles had reformed under an assumed name, fueled by an architect by one Steve Smith in the Providence Journal. Yeah, that well-known, well-respected international media outlet, which listed 150 items of evidence that indicated Klaatu were indeed the Fab Four. The things that he picked up were a University of Miami voice print test that proved that the lead vocalist on Klaatu and Paul McCartney records were one and the same. Well, that's a very good machine, isn't it? That works well. And number two, if one of the tracks, Sub Rosa Subway, is played backwards through oscillations and filters, it's us, it's the Beatles, can apparently be heard. Sorry, this is real. Ringo is shown on his Goodnight Vienna album portraying a character called Klaatu from the movie The Day the Earth Stood Still. Apple promo for Ringo's album included the phrase, don't forget Klaatu Barata Nikto. Yeah, that'll do it. Capitol refused to either confirm or confound the rumour, resulting in 300,000 sales in the space of 8 weeks in mid-1977. Later identification of Klaatu as Canadians John Woloschuk and DeLong and Terry Draper saw interest in the group wane over the course of their next few albums, and they finally disbanded in 1982. Well, what can you say apart from 300,000 in those days? It's probably a pretty good wedge. Well done, chaps. You spoofed everybody. That's got to be good. We need a bit more things like that. This is a band called The Turtles, and it's Happy Together.

0: Hay fever is an allergy to various kinds of pollen. And I suppose if you're unlucky, you're allergic to several kinds of pollen that come at different times of the year.
1: Most people think that grass pollen is the only cause of hay fever, which isn't actually the case. Tree pollens in early spring can be very problematic, as can mold spores, which occur in spring and autumn. It's a good idea to check the pollen counts on the day that you're going outdoors, and when you come back in the evening, to have a shower, wash your hair, and remove all the pollen grains from your body. The best thing to do is to try and remain indoors in the late morning and early evening. That's when the pollen levels seem to peak. What happens is the grasses pollinate early in the morning, the pollen rises up into the atmosphere, and then comes down again in the evening. There are simple measures that you can try to reduce your exposure to pollens. What you can do is put some Vaseline or petroleum jelly in the lower nostrils to try and trap the pollen grains and soothe the nose. Some people wear nasal little filters which they put onto the nose to control their exposure to hay fever. Wrap around sunglasses are useful, and the important thing is to take your medication.
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3: Well, that's probably good advice. We're in the thick of it now. Pollen count's pretty high. The wind's better than not having any wind, so at least it's kind of blowing away and settling at night, even though it's not raining. Please look after yourselves. You know you count. You all matter. Look after yourselves. This is another one by Gorillaz. It's called The God of Lying and features Idols.

0: songs and wacky stories. I'll see you after the news. 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

0: Well, that's no good. It hasn't rebooted, so you haven't got the news. You'll have me for about a minute and a half trying to fill with more guff, and then we'll see if we can get it back. But unfortunately, we haven't got the news. I hope you can manage without seeing it or seeing the news or hearing the news every hour. It's become a real thing in my house. Sadly, I'm one of those. To hear it every hour, near enough. What's changed? What's new? And the answer is, for most of the time, not a lot, not much. I'd better wait until the news is finished for 2 minutes, and then we'll come back in. Otherwise, we'll lose track of the time completely, and that would be pretty hard to do. So let's not do that just yet. Got to try and work out why it's not working. I wish I could tell you. It's Miss
1: Rescuers pull a man alive from the rubble nearly 5 days after the Venezuela earthquake.
0: I'll stop talking.
2: If you so much as sniggers, I'm going straight back indoors.
1: Tributes to Dame Penelope Keith, the star of the 70s sitcom The Good Life, who's died at the age of 86. And Manchester City finally confirmed the appointment of the former Chelsea boss, Enzo Maresca, as their manager. Hello, good afternoon. Andy Burnham has delivered his first speech since Sir Keir Starmer resigned as Prime Minister. Speaking in Manchester this morning, Mr. Burnham promised to introduce the biggest ever post-war council house building programme if he becomes Prime Minister. He's also said he'll introduce what he's described as a number 10 in the North. If he goes unchallenged for the Labour leadership, Mr. Burnham could replace Sir Keir Starmer as Prime Minister in 3 weeks' time.
3: So let me state my clear intention as I put myself forward. True to the motto of this city, I am going to do things differently. I am going to break with the more of the same approach that has got us here. I am going to give Britain the circuit breaker it needs. By building a more collaborative politics in Westminster, by taking power out of the centre and putting it in the hands of the people and places who can use it best. And in so doing, creating a new sense of agency, possibility and hope flowing around the country. We will make politics work for you and the place where you live.
0: I think that's enough of Andy Burnham. That's the TV Sky News. And they've got, I can't see it unfortunately, but they've got the main story that's running for 2 minutes plus. Well, we're back on, so I'm going to put some music on. And why wouldn't I want to do that? This is The Cult, and She Sells Sanctuary.

Give him a round of applause. That's got to be a good song, isn't it, to come out of the news with? I'm sorry there's only one story in the news today. You'll probably hear it scatter blasted everywhere. It's a pretty big story, I guess. It would be. It's Burnham, the anointment of Burnham, because he gave a speech. One can hope that he's going to come up with some interesting people to work with in cabinet. Not sure how we all feel about him just being able to march in. Well, not necessarily march, but amble in and find everything empty and just ready to pick up. Pretty unusual, especially after Starmer's won such a huge mandate, but not with a very big number of people that actually ended up voting for him. But that's not going to get tested yet. Let's see what happens. I'll put some music on to stop me wittering away. Let's play something which is probably reflecting my age. Well, why not?

Thanks, you Beatles. We love you. She Sells Sanctuary by The Cult. I was just looking into the background of that. 85 it came out, written by the drummer, I think the drummer, maybe the guitarist actually, the guitarist, and Ian Astbury, who's the singer. And they were hoping to get Steve Lillywhite to be the producer, and they left a note for someone called Steve, and someone called Steve Brown picked it up, who happened to be the producer of, at that time, the Wham stuff. Not a bad swap, I guess, and the rest is kind of history. They reckon it's made $9 million for them so far, just that one track, and it's anchored any number of computer games, so the guys behind the computer games just like that song. That seems to be how it works, and I think that's the best way of doing it. They like it, they can have it, why not? Beatles, right, Paul is dead. Do you remember that story, for those of you that are old enough to kind of, see a few grey hairs in your head? In the autumn of 1969, a phone call to Detroit radio station, WKNR-FM, suggested that if a portion of Revolution 9, number 9, was played backwards, the words that seemed to appear, "Turn me on, dead man," surely proved that Paul McCartney was in fact dead. The errant nonsense soon mushroomed into an international story with TV, radio and magazine articles examining the dozens of clues placed by the Beatles in their lyrics and album sleeves indicating that McCartney had in fact died in a car crash on November the 9th, 1966. Remember, this is 1969. Having suffered fatal head injuries, the crash was also supposed to have burnt off his hair, Paul was supposedly replaced by one William Campbell, the winner of a Scottish McCartney lookalike competition in 1965, with the help of a plastic surgeon and an apparent talent transplant. The Beatles could barely be bothered to deny it, but a persistent media, perhaps sensing the imminent demise of the group itself, forced Apple into almost comical rebuffs. McCartney, having successfully kidded artist Peter Blake for a few moments that he was actually a copy of the real Paul, later recounted that, "I was rather pleased, you know, because I knew I wasn't dead, so I was just watching the play happen." The gossip eventually blew away in the wind, but Lennon referred to the incident in 1971 to make his own bitter point in his infamous "How Do You Sleep?" attack on his former partner, saying sneeringly that the rumour mongers had been right all along. McCartney acknowledged the old rumour's resonance by calling his 1994 in-concert album "Paul Is Live." Well done, Paul. You got a sense of humour, man, and we kind of know that. This is Air and All I Need.

That was Air with All I Need. That McCartney story is a bit weird, isn't it? I love the fact that the record company jumped all over it because they just felt they had to. Well, maybe they thought they could make it a bigger story, and the more that you talk about the Beatles, then the more you'll play the music. There's probably business at the end of it all, much to the chagrin of the Beatles themselves. Imagine having to be told that, you know, Paul, they think you're dead, but I'm not. They could have put him out in front of the cameras, but they didn't do that. And he played along because I guess it was just fun if you're in that wacky world, which he was clearly in, and maybe still is. Yeah, strange, interesting. I'll give you some of the evidence in a minute as to why people did believe, large numbers believed that Paul had died. I mean, the idea that he died in 66 in a car crash and that some guy from Scotland was standing in as the new Paul McCartney is, I never realised it was that story. That's madness. Let's put something on which is going to make you move around a little bit, hopefully in a good way. Moving around can be good, it can be bad. Hopefully this is good and it's danceable. It's called Dance Yourself Clean, and it's by our friends LCD Sound System.

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0: 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This is something about the Global HIC health insurance card. I've just come back from traveling overseas and I did need to use it. And it was incredibly good, very easy, really, really simple. Anyone going on a holiday overseas is recommended to take it with them. It's very easy to get a hold of, and this will help you understand it.
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2: 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It may not cover all health costs and never covers repatriation costs. 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
0: Is Cliff still doing that kind of stuff? I mean, I know he's around, and good luck that he is. But holiday music, really, would we go with that? Or I've got something here which just sends me back, and maybe it'll do the same for you. Let's not go running screaming from the room, but here you go.

Well, I hope you weren't too upset with that excellent cut straight. Ooh, get rid of Gladys. I'm sorry. You've done your bit for today. We got rid of Wigfield and we put Gladys on. Gladys is the winner, without any shadow of a doubt. One of the best songs ever. Wigfield, it's a holiday song. We gave you 3 minutes. You had your time. Great light that you've been in. It was a massive song. Massive, massive song. Good. I was going to give you some evidence of why Paul is dead seemed to get traction, but some of the evidence is such an in quotes word. On Sgt. Pepper, the album, Paul was making... On Sgt. Pepper, the album Paul was making when he died, quotes, the whole cover depicts a funeral scene with many of the mourners themselves being dead. Well, kind of almost true. The hand on Pepper's cover, seen hovering above Paul's head, indicates the blessing of his soul. Yeah, right, okay. On Pepper's back sleeve, Paul is facing away because the plastic surgery was not yet convincing enough. Yeah, that's the killer one. The end of Strawberry Fields Forever, John is heard saying, I buried Paul. Both within you, without you, and A Day in the Life are about, quotes, Paul's death and William's acceptance into the Beatles. Wow, this really did get a thing, didn't it? On the White Album, John can be heard muttering, Paul is dead, man. Miss him, miss him, miss him. Just before Blackbird suggests to Williams he must take those broken wings and learn to fly, i.e. learn how to be Paul McCartney. On the White Album, Ringo sings, You were in the car crash and you lost your hair, to Paul on Don't Pass Me By. During the Your Mother Should Know White Tail sequence in Magical Mystery Tour, each Beatle except Paul wears a red carnation. Paul's is black. Yeah, I mean, you know, is that enough? It's, you know, there's a better word for it that I'm going to use, but it's clearly beyond rubbish. There's crackers, crazy stuff going on out there. Before it gets any further, let's play one of the songs that I love a lot by them. It's Across the Universe.

We thank you, Beatles. There we go. That was just the time that was and is no more. And we have got to start looking forwards and not backwards. Not everybody's going to have the memory of the Beatles before long. It's the way it is. I think we've already reached it, but anyway, here's about the Undertones, and here comes the summer. They're playing around the summertime. I'm seeing them at a festival shortly. If you get a chance to, why not pop along? You might enjoy it. Have a listen to this.

That's 1:43 of enriching music, which the Ramones did on their own, and they did their own version of that, but you know, the Undertones, they're one of us, aren't they? This is the summer of 69, because it's summer, why not?

0: Thanks, Brian. Groover from Vancouver. Yeah, pretty good. We like that. We like that.
1: Well, I do.
0: It's coming up to the news time again, and I'm going to disappear for a week. I'm maybe back again next Monday, hopefully. With luck, the desk will mean you get Sky News. I'm not sure what you're going to get at 4 o'clock. I just don't know. I can't be sure. But I think it'll go automatic after that. You might have a bit of TV, Sky News. Hopefully one of our tech wizards will sort this all out. I was going to tell you something interesting, for me anyway, which is what do people do when they get extremely rich? I'm reading a book written by someone who's fairly senior in Facebook and has written about Facebook and the leaders in Facebook, private jets and all the rest of it, and good old Mark, and their experience, this person's experience of what happens when you're really, really rich. I'm not in that category. I'm not sure many people listening will be. But this is what it seems to be. I'll give it to you. It's a freebie. It's interesting to me anyway. There's a pattern. So what happens when you get so rich you can't count? Basically, nothing matters in terms of spending. You get to be that rich where nothing matters. You're so rich, it doesn't matter whether something costs 1, 10, 100, 10,000. It doesn't matter. You've got endless amounts of money, and that is what some of these guys have. And it's like going back 300, 200 years to the Victorian Revolution, where they're not paying enough tax, and their wealth is astronomic. What do? Number one, exotic travel for 12 months. They go everywhere within 12 months and realize that people are much the same anywhere. They tend to be nice. Surprise, surprise. That's one of their big shocks, because they come down to a little bit of reality, but of course they're getting service, because they're paying for it. Number one is exotic travel for 12 months. And then they have a personal goal of some kind that emerges over that 12 months of travel, where they want to do something for them. It could be getting ultra fit, and there are lots that do that, or it could be something else. And then year three, whams beyond that. The third thing is they have an extravagant hobby of some kind. It could be a purchase of mad planes, mad boats, just crazy expensive, really big, a really big something. It could be big in expense or big in something else. And then we go to divorce and a personal crisis. And then we get to a point where they want to go back to working again and doing a startup or philanthropic stuff. It's a bit weird. Right, enough of me. My name's Guy Thornett. You've been listening to Middowns Radio. You're going to carry on listening, hopefully, to Middowns Radio. And to finish on, I've got Professional Widow by Tori Amos. See you next week. Have a lovely week.

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0: His ex-partner's home is jail. A disappointing end to a great career. Ben Stokes bows out as England lose to New Zealand. And
1: you so much as sniggers, I'm going straight back indoors.
0: Tributes to the 70s sitcom star, Dame Penelope Keith, who has died at the age of 86. Later this hour, I'll talk to her friend, Giles Brandreth. Good evening. He's the man almost certain to become the next Prime Minister, and today we got the clearest idea yet of how he plans to run the country. Andy Burnham says he wants to rewire the British state by transferring power out of Westminster. Speaking in Manchester, he said he planned to use that city's experience to give regions the ability to control essential utilities, transport and housing. Mr Burnham is currently the only candidate lining up to replace Sir Keir Starmer as Prime Minister, and is expected to take up the job in just 3 weeks' time.
2: So let me state my clear intention as I put myself forward. True to the motto of this city.
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1: 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Is it all a mystery? 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

Hello, my name is Sarah and I am a physiotherapist. I work with children and adults of all ages to help improve their movement and activity when they have been affected by illness, injury or disability. I work with individuals who have problems affecting all parts of their body. This can include patients who break an arm after a fall, patients who have heart or abdominal surgery who need to regain their strength, and patients with chronic conditions such as cerebral palsy. My role is to provide movement, exercise and physical activity advice and support. We see individuals in hospitals, schools, mental health services and outpatient departments. In the hospital, we get patients moving as best as they can so they can be discharged safely. In outpatient departments, we provide exercises and guidance on regaining movement and strength. We work closely with other healthcare professionals, including doctors, nurses and occupational therapists in order to ensure patients receive the best possible support and care.

0: Okay, here's a great recipe for a late night treat. Slice two potatoes into oblong chips. Heat oil in a deep fat fryer till very hot. Fall asleep in front of the late film. Let oil catch fire. Brown the kitchen nicely.
1: Wake up. 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Fire kills. You can prevent it.
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0: It's 6 o'clock. I'm Mark Austin. This is the News Hour. The top stories so far this evening. Andy Burnham promises to shake up politics using Manchester as a blueprint to shift power to the regions.
1: So let me state my clear intention as I put myself forward. True to the motto of this city, I am going to do things differently.
0: Breaking news this evening, resident doctors have voted to accept the latest pay offer, ending a dispute that's dragged on for years and caused huge disruption in the NHS. Rescuers pull a man alive from the rubble nearly 5 days after Venezuela's devastating earthquakes. A disappointing end to a great career. Ben Stokes bows out as England lose to New Zealand. And
2: so much as Sniggers, I'm going straight back indoors.
0: Tributes to the 70s sitcom star Dame Penelope Keith, who has died at the age of 86. Good evening. He's the man almost certain to become the next Prime Minister, and today we got the clearest idea yet of how he plans to run the country. Andy Burnham says he wants to rewire the British state by transferring power out of Westminster. Speaking in Manchester, where he was previously mayor, he said he planned to use that city's experience to give regions the ability to control essential utilities, transport and housing. Mr. Burnham is currently the only candidate lining up to replace Sir Keir Starmer as Prime Minister and is expected to take up the job in just 3 weeks' time. This report is from our political editor.
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2: Protection against measles, mumps, rubella and varicella, the latter more commonly known as chickenpox, has been combined into a single vaccination known as MMRV. It's offered on the NHS to all children from 1 year old in two doses at 12 months and 18 months of age. Far from being simple childhood illnesses, they can have serious and life-changing consequences such as blindness, seizures, hearing loss and even death. The vaccination can also save sick days from school and nursery, sparing parents from having to miss work. And it can help to build the national community immunity protection for all ages. For further information about the MMRV vaccination, go to the NHS website or NHS app. This information applies to those living in England only. People living elsewhere in the UK should go to the relevant devolved administration website.
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0: Hello, my name is Sally and I'm a registered nurse. I've qualified as either a child nurse, an adult nurse or a mental health nurse. I work throughout the hospital, but you may also find me working in GP surgeries, the community, which includes seeing patients in their own homes, nursing and residential homes, schools, the prison service and the police force. On the wards, I will care for a group of patients every day. Some of my responsibilities include taking bloods and inserting cannulas, setting up fluid drips and blood transfusions, checking and giving drugs, preparing patients for operations, responding to emergencies with doctors, discussing patient progress and talking to families, organising staff rotas and mentoring student and junior nurses. We work closely with other healthcare professionals, including doctors, healthcare assistants, physiotherapists and occupational therapists to ensure patients receive the best possible care and support.
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0: Broadcasting from the Princess Royal Hospital, Haywards Heath, across Mid-Sussex and beyond, this is Mid-Downs Radio. 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

0: when his defence secretary still believed he was keeping the country safe, and when the King of the North hadn't even thought about taking the train south. And at that moment, many moons ago, here's what the PM told me about defence spending.
1: We do need to go further. I've made commitments to NATO about going further. We're finalising the defence investment plan, which is actually a future-look plan as well. It's not just about how much you spend. It's strategically what do we need as a country.
0: Fast forward to now, and the defence investment plan is about to be published at last. But in the meantime, everything's changed. So let me just remind you how we got here. Well, one of the first signs of unhappiness at the heart of government was when the men brought in to review defence spending broke cover. Here's General Sir Richard Barons talking to me last month.
2: The rational choice is to do deterrence properly in order to avoid the risks of fighting. And remember, there's no point worrying about our welfare if the cities are in ashes because we failed to deter.
0: The then Defence Secretary couldn't have put it better himself. Except he then did, with a scorching resignation letter, accusing the PM of being unable and the Treasury unwilling to find the dosh for defence. Here's John Healy in the Commons after he quit.
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4: 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I'm Hannah Russell and I'll be bringing you the best music right here on Mid Downs Radio.
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1: Hay fever is an allergy to various kinds of pollen. And I suppose if you're unlucky, you're allergic to several kinds of pollen that come at different times of the year.
2: Most people think that grass pollen is the only cause of hay fever, which isn't actually the case. Tree pollens in early spring can be very problematic, as can mold spores, which occur in spring and autumn. It's a good idea to check the pollen counts on the day that you're going outdoors, and when you come back in the evening, to have a shower, wash your hair, and remove all the pollen grains from your body. The best thing to do is to try and remain indoors in the late morning and early evening. That's when the pollen levels seem to peak. What happens is the grasses pollinate early in the morning, the pollen rises up into the atmosphere and then comes down again in the evening. There are simple measures that you can try to reduce your exposure to pollens. What you can do is put some Vaseline or petroleum jelly in the lower nostrils to try and trap the pollen grains and soothe the nose. Some people wear nasal little filters which they put onto the nose to control their exposure to hay fever. Wrap around sunglasses are useful. And the important thing is to take your medication.
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0: Hello, I'm Mercedes Madden, Chair of the Prince's Royal League of Friends. Over the past 5 years, the League of Friends has spent over £1 million supporting this hospital. Projects include substantial refurbishment to the discharge lounge, the rapid access ward, and the Hickstead pre-op ward. We also provide equipment and a workspace for the physio department, bedside lockers in several wards. These are the examples of many projects we've undertaken over the years. The busy coffee shop by the main reception is our main source of revenue, plus legacies and donations, generating funds for the many deserving projects, ensuring we can continue to provide equipment and support to improve the facilities, the care and comfort of patients, visitors and staff in this busy hospital. We could not do this without you. Thank you for your support.
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Hello and welcome to the Princess Royal Hospital here in Hayward Heath. Visiting hours for the maternity unit at the hospital are generally between 2 p.m. and 4 p.m. and 7 p.m. and 8 p.m. In addition, maternity partners and their own children can also visit between 10 a.m. and 1 p.m. and 2 p.m. and 9 p.m. The ward is closed to all visitors after lunch between 1 p.m. and 2 p.m. to enable mothers to rest.

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0: Thank you for listening. I hope you feel a lot better soon. This has been What's Good by Hannah Russell. Stay with us on Midlands Radio for the best of entertainment throughout the day. Coming up next, the news on the hour.
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8: It's 8 o'clock. This is the UK Tonight. Coming up, Andy Burnham's plan to rebalance power in Britain. As he prepares to move into Downing Street, the prospective Prime Minister sets out his plan to move power out of Westminster, setting up what he's calling Number 10 North. Based in Manchester, it would oversee the devolution of utilities and transport, and what Mr. Burnham is calling the biggest council house building programme since the post-war period. Also tonight, an 8-year prison sentence for the man who encouraged others

0: Andy Burnham is set to get the keys to number 10 3 weeks today, but he has outlined his plan to move power out of Downing Street. Mr. Burnham saying that he wants to create number 10 North, essentially an outpost in Manchester, which would oversee the devolution of utilities and transport to the regions, as well as a major programme to build council housing. The prospective Prime Minister says his plans will rewire the British state. The Conservative leader says the proposals are old hat and the UK is heading for a summer of chaos. Our political editor, Beth Rigby.
1: 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I'm Kenny G and I'll be bringing you the best of music right here on Mid Downs Radio.

0: Hello and welcome to Middowns Radio. In 2026, we are celebrating 50 years since Middowns Radio first opened its doors in 1976. 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
4: Tonight, tens of thousands still missing in Venezuela as hopes of finding survivors fade by the hour.
5: Por favor, tenemos 6 días.
4: And as hope fades, anger grows over the slow response by the beleaguered government. In some places, international rescue teams have arrived, but for many trapped underneath the rubble, it will be too late.
6: I get home, I take a shower, and I still hear screams, I still smell this smell.
4: The United Nations say they're preparing for up to 10,000 deaths. I'll hear live from the man coordinating the emergency response. And also coming up, he's set to become Prime Minister, but how much do we really know about Andy Burnham's approach to foreign policy? How Israel is using fishing nets to counter the threat from Hezbollah drones. We'll have a special report. And the hunt for Mexico's Batman, the vigilante who's been delivering his own particular form of justice.

0: day and all of the night at the Princess Royal Hospital and throughout Mid Sussex. 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

Well, welcome along to the Motown Show. This is the Motown Show Northern Soul Special Part 2, kicking off with an instrumental of a Northern Soul classic which the Isley Brothers did on their 1967 LP called Soul on the Rocks. The Funk Brothers, Tell Me It's Just a Rumour Baby, kicks us off on the Motown Show from Mid Downs Radio. My name is Kevin Payne, with you for the next hour, and playing out Stevie Wonder, I Want

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It's Northern Soul Special Part 2 today. Danger, Heartbreak Dead Ahead, the Marvelettes version from 1965, Stevie Wonder, I Want My Baby Back, 1966, and the Funk Brothers, Tell Me It's Just a Rumor, Baby, and we'll hear the vocal version of that.

We've got some great music lined up for you today on the Motown Show. It's our Northern Soul Part 2, and there she was from 1966. It was Kim Weston. You hit me right where you hurt me. We're moving towards the 20. Hospital information, and on the other side, it's from major to minor, which will include today the Isley Brothers, Barbara McNair and Al Kent. Looking forward to those trio of songs coming up immediately after the 20. That's hospital information on the

Well, there was a single version of that in 1975, but it wasn't a patch on the album version from 1972 on the Mo West record label. Frankie Valli and the Four Seasons, The Night.

This is the Motown Show on Midtown's Radio. It's Northern Soul Part 2. My name is Kevin Payne, and from Frankie Valli in 72 to the Contours.

0: On Motown Northern Soul Part 1, I played the version from the Fantastic Four. And that's the original, the Contours from 67. Taking Back, If It Makes You Happy on the Motown Show. We'll break for some hospital information now. And when we come back on the other side, a 1967 album classic on From Major to Minor.
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I've got a funny feeling. The way you've been acting lately on the Riktik label, that was Al Kent with The Way You've Been Acting Lately from 1967 on From Major to Minor. And I'm sitting there thinking, is that really the minor song of those three? I'm not really sure it is, actually. It's a great Northern Soul classic that's very popular. In the middle, it was Barbara McNair. And It Happens Every Time from 1969. Very middle of the road for Motown she was, but some great songs that she produced, and we played one on part one of the Northern Soul as well. And then it was the classic 1967 album track, Soul on the Rocks from the Isley Brothers. Tell Me It's Just a Rumour, Baby. We came into the programme with the Funk Brothers instrumental version of the song that we then added the wonderful vocal tones of Ronald Isley to bring us that Northern Soul classic from 67, which everybody loves. Talking of which, this is pretty popular as well, 1965, Heaven Must Have Sent You.

wasn't until 1971 that the British record-buying public got hold of that Northern Soul classic from the Elgins. Heaven Must Have Sent You on Mid Downs Radio. It's our Northern Soul Motown Special Part 2 today, and I hope you're enjoying the music so far. My name is Kevin Payne, and we're returning now to the year of 1971. This is the undisputed

It's the undisputed truth on Middowns Radio. It was the flip side to Smiling Faces Sometimes, which was a number three Billboard hit in the US in 71. I don't think it's possible not to tap the feet to that one. This is Middowns Radio, 1350 AM. We're online, www.mdr.org.uk, and across the length and the breadth of the Princess Royal Hospital in Hayward's Heath on Hospedia. My name is Kevin Payne. It's the Motown Show Northern Soul Part 2, and a song that eventually appeared on the album of the guy who wrote this song for Tammy Terrell, Mr.

0: written by William Smokey Robinson in 1965 for Brenda Holloway, When I'm Gone, and another Motown legend writing for Tammy Terrell in about the same year. Tammy Terrell, All I Do, written by Mr. Stevie Wonder. Going to break for some staff information, and when we come back on the other side, it's our Connect 3 feature.
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Connect 3 on this particular edition of the programme was connecting the music of Brian Holland, Lomont Dozier, and Eddie Holland. Holland, Dozier and Holland, of course, were penning all three of those tunes. Temps, the Originals and the Four Tops. We know about the Temptations. We know a lot about the Four Tops as well. A Tear from a Woman's Eye, 1966 for the Temptations. And the Four Tops, Something About You, from 1965. The one a little less known in the middle from 66 was Suspicion from the Originals, which originally, forgive the pun, consisted of a five-piece group fronted by Freddie Gorman, Walter Gaines, C.P. Spencer, Hank Dixon and Joe Stubbs. But Joe Stubbs left the band after a little over a year to pursue a solo career. So that was the connection today on the Motown Show. It was the music, of course, of Holland, Dozier and Holland, with the Temps, the Originals and the Four Tops. And talking of Holland, Dozier and Holland, let's play something from Eddie.

Well, Eddie Holland, of course, was a brilliant writer along with Lamont Dozier and Brian Holland. Holland, Dozier and Holland. And Eddie Holland was the first to record that particular version of the song. 1964 original version. Apparently, he was a very nervous performer. But didn't he do well on that? And Kim Weston followed up a year later and had a great big Billboard smash with it.

Motown Secretary, Chris Clark. Something's wrong. Something's wrong because we've run out of time. That was part two of the Motown show, Northern Soul. I hope you enjoyed that. My name is Kevin Payne. Listen out for more Motown programs on Mid-Downs Hospital Radio. And it's last tune time. We're going to take the Spinners out tonight. Well, they're going to take us out with Head Over Heels in Love With Your Baby.

0: Tonight on The Wrap, the Prime Minister in waiting makes his pitch for power. Andy Burnham promises to shake up politics, using Manchester as a blueprint to shift more control to the regions.
1: So let me state my clear intention as I put myself forward. True to the motto of this city, I am going to do things differently.
0: With just weeks of his premiership left to go, Keir Starmer prepares to publish his long-awaited defence spending plan. But is it really enough to keep the UK safe? Also tonight, rescuers say time is running out to find survivors under the rubble of Venezuela's devastating earthquakes. And...
2: you so much as Snickers, I'm going straight back indoors.
0: Tributes to the 70s sitcom star Dame Penelope Keith, who's died at the age of 86. We discuss the day's biggest stories with the former First Minister of Northern Ireland, Baroness Arlene Foster, and the Daily Mirror columnist, Kevin Maguire. Plus, the first look at the front pages of tomorrow's newspapers from 8:30, the app. Good evening, Arlene and Kevin. Welcome to you both. Now, we begin tonight with the man almost certain to become the next Prime Minister. And today we got the clearest idea yet of how Andy Burnham plans to run the country. He says he wants to rewire the British state by transferring power out of Westminster. Mr. Burnham said he'll create Number 10 North, an outpost in Manchester, which would oversee the

0: Sweet nothings.
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rather go out. I'd rather be a shut-in with you. We'll say thanks, but no thanks. We'll forego all the sideshows, 'cause we know they make us so blue. 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I'd rather be a shut-in with you.

0: 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Coming up next, the news on the hour. 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

0: Tonight on The Wrap, just published details of the long-awaited defence investment plan. With just weeks of his premiership left to go, Sir Keir Starmer describes it as game-changing, but is it really enough to keep the UK safe? Andy Burnham promises to shake up politics using Manchester as a blueprint to shift more control to the regions.
1: So let me state my clear intention as I put myself forward. True to the motto of this city, I am going to do things differently.
0: Also tonight, rescuers say time is running out to find survivors under the rubble of Venezuela's devastating earthquakes. And
2: I'm going straight back indoors.
0: Tributes to the 70s sitcom star Dame Penelope Keith, who's died at the age of 86. We discuss the day's biggest stories with the former First Minister of Northern Ireland, Baroness Arlene Foster, and the Daily Mirror columnist Kevin Maguire. Plus, a first look at the front pages of tomorrow's newspapers from 1:30 the hour. Good evening. Welcome to both of you. In the last hour, the government has released some details of its long-awaited defence investment plan, which is due to be published in full tomorrow. The Prime Minister says the plan is game-changing and will strengthen the UK's armed forces on land, at sea and in the air. But is it all it's cracked up to be? Here's our security and defence editor, Deborah Haynes.
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0: This has been the Late Session with Linda Wishart, and coming up next is the Midnight News. 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

0: Hello, you're watching Sky News. I'm Mick Qureshi. Here are the headlines. Details of the long-awaited defence investment plan are due to be released later today. The Prime Minister hails it as game-changing, but does it go far enough? NATO's chief Mark Rutte tells Sky News the United Kingdom has always done what is necessary on defence.
1: This country understands what is at stake here. That is, we have seen with the war in Ukraine, the Russian build-up, the threat it poses to Europe. We have to do more.
0: Also this morning, Andy Burnham promises to shake up politics, using Manchester as a blueprint to shift more control to the regions.
2: So let me state my clear intention as I put myself forward. True to the motto of this city, I am going to do things differently.
0: And rescuers say time is running out to find survivors under the rubble of Venezuela's devastating earthquakes. Hello, good morning, welcome to the programme. The government has released some details of its long-awaited defence investment plan. It's due to be published later today. Our security and defence editor Deborah Haynes has this report.
3: In a sentence, lots of noise about drones and new technology, but very little certainty on any significant increase in defence spending, which is what the military and our NATO allies had really been wanting to hear. Still, there will be relief that the blueprint is being unveiled, not least because Britain's defence industry has been stuck in limbo, with manufacturers waiting for contracts instead of expanding production lines to prepare for war. Sir Keir Starmer will visit one such...
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Welcome to the Night Shift. We will be with you through the night, so lay back and relax with us here on Midtown's Radio.

0: This is the night shift of Midtown's Radio. Coming up next, the news on the hour.
1: Hello, watching Sky News, I'm Nick Qureshi. Here are the headlines. Details of the long-awaited defence investment plan are due to be released later today. The Prime Minister hails it as game-changing, but does it go far enough? NATO's chief Mark Rutte tells Sky News the United Kingdom has always done what is necessary on defence.
2: This country understands what is at stake here. That is, we have seen with the war in Ukraine, the Russian build-up, the threat it poses to Europe. We have to do more.
1: Also this morning, Andy Burnham promises to shake up politics, using Manchester as a blueprint to shift more control to the regions.
3: So let me state my clear intention as I put myself forward. True to the motto of this city, I am going to do things differently.
1: And rescuers say time is running out to find survivors under the rubble of Venezuela's devastating earthquakes. Hello, good morning. Welcome to the programme. The government has released some details of its long-awaited defence investment plan. It's due to be published later today. Our security and defence editor Deborah Haynes has this report.
4: In a sentence, lots of noise about drones and new technology, but very little certainty on any significant increase in defence spending, which is what the military and our NATO allies had really been wanting to hear. Still, there will be relief that the blueprint is being unveiled, not least because Britain's defence industry has been stuck in limbo, with manufacturers waiting for contracts instead of expanding production lines to prepare for war. Keir Starmer will visit one such...
0: Welcome back to the night shift on Midtown's Radio. Music to relax to through to dawn.